0: You just heard Tulips by R-Flex, and before that we had The Fog and Hounds of Hell by R-Flex. And this is All Gay All Day. We're almost done, a few hours left, but for the next hour we have R-Flex here in studio, and they will be giving us a live to air with a little interview after. They're playing at Honey Dip later tonight, so a little pre for the party here. So we'll turn them on. And, yeah, whenever you're ready, I think we can go ahead.
1: Ready.

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It's for all y'all that have crushes. I know it is Pride here in London. Go on and talk to your crush, okay? Before it's what? Too late.

London, how are we doing right now? 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Are y'all ready to go up with me on this all day, all day? Let's do it in 3, 2, 1.

0: All right. That was our flex. Yeah, live here in the studio. And they finished with one of their new singles right there. So I'm just going to wait for them to come over here in the studio for a small interview. And yeah, we'll get right to it. But I hope you guys enjoyed that. And if you want to see more, they will be at Honey Dip very soon, less than a few hours. Sweet. If you can grab a seat and a mic, and we'll get you
1: hooked up in these headphones.
0: Yeah. That was a great, super great performance.
2: Thank you. I appreciate it.
0: Yeah. Feeling pumped up and ready for tonight?
2: Yeah, I'm so excited. I haven't been to Honey Dip before, and so this is my first time. Do you have any tips or tricks for Honey Dip?
0: I think just enjoy. It's a super queer bar, queer run. It's usually packed. I'm sure it's going to be packed tonight.
2: I'm excited.
0: Yeah, London's queer scene is thriving right now, I'll say.
2: Ooh, I love that. Oh my goodness. When I was in undergrad, that's when one of the gay bars opened up, named Lavish. I don't know if people remember Lavish. It was a moment. I always think like London needs like one club, one bar, or just something where folks can like go to on the weekend and just celebrate themselves.
0: Mm-hmm. And Honey Dip is super sweet because it's
2: honey.
0: Yeah. Because it has a giant queer crowd, but they do everything. They do live music of every genre. They do craft nights. They do so much gay stuff.
2: Wow. Okay, so that's like, it's like super communal.
0: Yeah, very, yeah. Very, very community vibe.
2: Whoa, that's like necessary. I think we're seeing a moment right now where nightlife is disappearing. Mm-hmm. I think post Lord Rona, she who shall not be named, aka COVID, a lot of bars and spots are shutting down, and so we need those spaces, especially for like queer folks, for like music, because when we don't have that, like what happens?
0: Mm-hmm.
2: I don't want to know.
0: Yeah, exactly. So yeah, I think it's going to be a super sweet Pride event tonight, Pride weekend here in London. Yeah, and I think this was a great kickoff. So you ended with one of your new singles there at the end called Nearly There. And if you want to chat, I know you have an LP coming out August 20th. Wait until you're single.
2: Wait until you're single. Yeah, the LP. Yeah. What do you want to know?
0: Everything. How'd you make it? How was it? Is it super gay? I'm sure.
2: Oh my God. Yes, it is a super gay record. So yeah, Nearly There, this is like the second last song I did. I just released that, and yeah, that song's like about realizing who you are very young and having to come up against like this sort of like act of like becoming like, am I nearly there? Have I arrived? Because I think like as queer folks and trans folks, we have this thing of like becoming and questioning as to whether we are being authentic, you mm-hmm. know, and I definitely feel that and had to make a song out of it. And so I wanted to throw that on the album, even though it's like most people don't think about being single as like this sort of like becoming of oneself. I do though. And yeah, for the record, like I have like some London producers like Alex Van, Alex Raja Van, who's in London, produced one of the tracks. Andrew Wineas and Christina Willett, who are also here and are part of a group called Wormwood, produced one of the tracks as well. So it's like it's also still a touch of London in there as well. And just a lot of my big and little gay feelings.
0: That's super beautiful. Speaking of London, you used to have a radio show here at Radio Western.
2: I did. Rainbow Radio. Yeah. I used to do the Monday night slot at 10 p.m.
0: Wow.
2: Yeah. And it was great. Like, I had a really great time doing the show here. Radio Western's been pretty awesome. And I'm really thankful. I took over the show from this guy named John, R.I.P. Just made it my own thing. Is Rainbow Radio still a thing? Is it like, I don't know.
0: No, we don't have any Rainbow Radio show anymore.
2: Oh my God.
0: Unfortunately.
2: Whoa. So for queer and gay programming, is there tons or is it like scattered?
0: Scattered maybe. Like, I'm one of the queer hosts. I have a few friends that I know are definitely queer on the radio.
2: Okay.
0: But yeah, very varied, but definitely there are queer voices on the radio here.
2: That makes me happy.
0: Yeah.
2: Yeah. It's like necessary because commercial radio is a different beast in terms of being palatable and being queer. It's a harder line to walk, and I appreciate Radio Western for allowing for so many of us to just be there, allowing me to even just do what I do here. So yeah.
0: Yeah, and letting anybody do like whatever they want to the max.
2: Absolutely.
0: Super freak style.
2: Yeah, very that.
0: Yeah.
2: You know, like, there's not a lot of, there are spaces, but they're not always like a lot of like honor spaces to, you know, just be yourself and bring whatever unique thing you do to the public. And so I appreciate Radio Western for that.
0: Mm-hmm. Speaking of other queer voices, you have another single coming out on July 24th to promote the LP called Don't You Sleep. And it's a milestone because it's a good song that you collaborated with some queer voices on.
2: Yeah. Don't You Sleep. It's going to be a song I come out with a Montreal rapper named Sini Starlet. She is awesome, and just brings like, I don't know how to like describe her energy. Like, it's like Missy Elliott cupcake vibes on the record, and I think that's like super exciting. And I am like bringing sort of like the club kid energy, so a bit of like Charlie XCX but with like a bit of DMX, which is a little different because we don't have people, you know, like, obviously, like, people are growling on tracks, but we need more growls. I think we need, Slater dropped, like, one of the songs on her album, and she's, like, doing a metal scream in it, and it's, like, considered, like, a weird pop record, and I'm like, yeah, that's the vibe, like, you know, like, bring those growls, bring those screams, because, like, they're so iconic, so I just had to do something like that.
0: That's so sweet.
2: Yeah.
0: Stand out.
2: Yeah.
0: Like, be weird.
2: Be it's weird. Awesome. Absolutely. Do something with your voice that you've never done before, you know?
0: You talk about being a club kid of sorts. I could definitely tell with the makeup you've done today.
2: The folks out there can't see me. I tried to do an IG live in there and the connection cut out, so I got like silver makeup on, which if you come to Honey Dip tonight for Gay 2K, you will definitely see it. I don't know, should I tell people when I'm on? No, you know what? We're gonna let it be a surprise.
0: Yeah,
2: you just gotta come.
0: Show up early, stay late.
2: That's the vibe. That's the energy, right? And so I'm bringing Club Kid energy, and also I don't know. I like call myself like a retired Club Kid because I'm now a Club Kid that thinks about retirement. And you know, for those of you out there who have an RSP, you know, if you have any space to just, you know, put my name up on your plans, let me know. Because I want to party, but I also want to retire.
0: There you go. So we're on the radio today scouting retirement plans.
2: Here. Absolutely. I don't know. You know, it's London. I'm sure it's abundant. You know, like I come with an abundance mindset. And, you know, if you like high energy and someone that makes you laugh a lot, here I am. You know, help me retire.
0: Not only cool makeup, but I saw lots on your socials and stuff. You usually wear a super cool costume style outfit.
2: Yeah.
0: Like your music seems also like art pop style and then like performance art as well kind of vibe.
2: Yeah, totally. Yeah. I guess like for me, I really like pop music. And I love that it's this thing that you can make concepts out of.
0: Mm-hmm.
2: I think a lot about Lady Gaga when she dropped on the scene. Like, her

0: left on read, or avoidant attachment styles and all kinds of stuff. And I'm just like, yeah, let's sing about it. Let's talk about it. Let's make it into a concept. Let's talk about what it's like dating while queer, which is a whole other beast. Mm-hmm. For those who don't know. Mm-hmm. You know, it's, you know, sometimes I feel like we meet as queer folks and we're just like hanging on for dear life because it's just like, oh my God, another person like me. I feel like that's changing a lot more now. I feel like more people are coming out and a lot more people are like living their truth. But I think that adds a whole other layer to being single. Versus, I think, you know, if you're straight, no hate on the straights right now, no hate on it, but you know, there's like a very like set timeline, you know, you can kind of like sort of have one foot in, one foot out. Oh no, maybe I'm saying too much. I'm saying the things, you know, I think, not to say that being single and straight isn't hard, but I think it's a different thing. 'Cause like, you know, you don't have to go through necessarily this process of becoming, right? Like, you know, whereas like when you're queer, people are sometimes questioning whether you are actually as you are. That can show up even in your partnership. And so I'm just kind of like trying to capture that in a bottle, you mm-hmm. know?
1: Absolutely. Yeah. Just a few hours ago, actually, one of the shows on our All Gay All Day programming, we had a queer dating show. And so me and two of my friends were on, and we were like describing ourselves and telling people to call in. Because my friend Dylan, he was saying, yeah, that he's totally done with dating apps and online style dating. And let's get queer and in person.
0: Hello, IRL. Like, what are we doing? The fact that we even have an acronym for in real life is nuts as things get like more weird.
1: Yeah.
0: Because, as we know, we have deep fakes now, and like, you know, I feel like making even music now is like strange because it's just like, wow, I'm not just like up against, let's say like Liver, you dropped a song. I'm not just, you know, like making a song next to you. I'm making songs next to like companies that are making like 50 million different fake versions of us to also just plug in all these like apps and like stop people from listening to real humans. And I'm just like, whoa, this is like a whole other thing. Like, people talk about like receiving ChatGPT answers on like Hinge and stuff.
1: Yeah.
0: And people being able to tell, and I'm like, yo, this is so, I don't know, very like, maybe the next album will just be called Dead Internet Theory, but you know, this is where we're at for now.
1: If you need AI to help you respond to people on dating apps, girl, log off.
0: Just, you know what I'm saying? You're not ready.
1: You're definitely not ready to date somebody if you can't even talk to somebody.
0: Well, this is it. Okay, like, as someone who's like, okay, so out in, you know, Toronto and Brampton, and someone who's like dating and doing the other things, you know, it's interesting sometimes meeting someone and like there's not even like eye contact. It's like, I'm like, what's happening here? Like, what is, like, are we humaning or are we just like,
1: yeah,
0: in silos?
1: Yeah. Super weird.
0: Yeah. So the album is also weird, but it's like a good weird.
1: Mm-hmm.
0: Yeah. I know you haven't listened to it yet, but I don't know. I'm having a listening party back in Brampton, but would you listen to the album before its release?
1: Definitely.
0: Yeah.
1: Yeah. Send it over. We can play it on the radio. We can do whatever.
0: Okay, cool. All right. So you heard it here, folks. Liver's going to hear the album before a bunch of you. So get on that.
1: Yeah. Subtle brag, guys.
0: Yeah.
1: Yeah. That's so fun.
0: Yeah.
1: Yeah. And what a fun like subject line for your... for your album. And As Gay As It Gets, all about gay dating life, being a gay and living in Toronto.
0: Gay living in Toronto. Yeah. Like, the fact that we're going to the club tonight, I think just speaks to the type of energy that will be on the album. 'Cause like, I think like, I don't know, like going back to my earlier point about nightlife dying or like the fear of it dying, I feel like a lot of my first experiences of coming out

0: were like in the club and like being like, wow, there are people and they have attractions and desires and dreams and all kinds of different things, and that being very exciting. Mm-hmm. Which I think, I don't know, like, I hope that, like, continues, like, forever, as long as humans are around. But now I'm kind of like, I don't know, like, will we all just end up inside? I'm scared.
1: Absolutely.
0: Yeah.
1: Do you feel that way about nightlife dying, like, pertaining to you in Toronto?
0: You know, it's different. Like, I feel like Toronto has right now still a robust scene.
1: Yeah, lots going on.
0: Lots going on, right? And I still think because Toronto has sponsors and folks who pull in talent, like, you know, we've had people who are on RuPaul's Drag Race come to Toronto and that kind of stuff. And, you know, I think that, like, changes the scene quite a bit, and what people come to expect. There's still a crowd in Toronto. Like, you know, I think a lot of folks, like, come from all over to live in Toronto and live in the GTA and live their...
1: It's a hot spot.
0: It's a hot spot, right? Like, to live their big queer life or big gay life, whatever. A lot of trans folks, and, like, which I deeply appreciate because I think it helps, you know, mentally to be like, oh, I can go out and date and, like, it's fine, you know, and, like, whether I'm pre-op or post or whatever, you know. But, yeah, I don't know. I think, like, maybe the harder thing with, like, dating in Toronto is, like, the amount of options and, like, trying to find someone who is compatible and consistent. Because I think, you know, some folks have, like, a system, like, 4 dates and it's done, you know, and on to the next, right? Because, like, you can kind of do that in Toronto, right? Where I feel like there are, like, in, I don't know what the scene is in London, and maybe you can speak to that, but I feel like in sometimes smaller knit communities, word gets around faster, right? Like, if you do some weird stuff, people are going to know, and, you know, your name's out there. It doesn't mean that you can't date. It doesn't mean you can't heal and grow and whatever. Like, that's why we are in community, to, like, you know, help each other grow and be there for one another. It's just a little different than, I think, with Toronto, where you can be anonymous if you want. You know, you can just live in your apartment.
1: It's crazy.
0: It's so wild. Yeah.
1: Speaking of the nightlife in Toronto, I was up for Pride at the end of June. I went to this super sweet, like, DJ style party for the lovers.
0: Oh.
1: And it was, like, full or almost full, like, trans DJ lineup. And that's how, you know, it's going to be good. It was, like, the best, some of the best DJ music I've ever heard. And I had the time of my life. So, yeah, Toronto, I would say, is still up and running.
0: Oh, my God. That's amazing. Mm-hmm. What was it called? For the Lovers?
1: Yeah.
0: That's such a good name.
1: Yeah.
0: Oh, my God.
1: Yeah, very, it speaks to you and what your music is about.
0: I mean, why wasn't I on that bill? What was I doing? Was I twiddling my thumbs somewhere? Oh, my God. That's amazing. Yeah, very that. Very that. And, like, I'm so glad. I wish I could have came. Maybe TMI. Pride weekend, I was recovering from food poisoning. So I was out, but it was like, okay, I must now retreat, because it just, I don't know, it was getting really wild at some point. I love Toronto for that. I love, like, you know, you can go to a party and have an all trans lineup, or you can go see a bunch of drag kings and drag queens and just folks who are, you know, living their art. And recently, do you know Sneaky D's?
1: Yeah.
0: Yeah. Did you hear about the story where Sneaky D's was going to get shut down?
1: Yeah, and then they saved it.
0: They saved it because RBC was attached to them. Mm-hmm. And RBC was like, no, you're not building a condo where we're situated. Mm-hmm. Which I was like, brilliant. But yeah, it's like, it's that kind of like energy. Like, I never would have thought a bank would have saved a Sneaky D's. But, like, here we are in 2026 where that happens. And I feel like Toronto's just that kind of, like, space where I don't want to say anything can happen, but a lot can.
1: Definitely.
0: Yeah.
1: Speaking of drag queens, Have you been watching the All-Star season of RuPaul's Drag Race at all?
0: No. So this is where I have to give you my gay card and you can like tear it up, but I hope you don't, because like I'm gonna do gay things tonight, but I haven't watched it. Okay, tell me what's the tea? What's been going on?
1: No, honestly, it's bad. It's so bad. No, Drag Race, especially the All-Stars, it's just like at a point where they're I don't know, it's just like they're picking bad queens to come on, and it's very like scripted style. Like they're sending people home that shouldn't be sent home. Like they definitely didn't lose the lip sync, but they're being sent home just for like shock value. Oh. Like to get, like, it's like turning into like reality TV too much. Mm. Instead of just being like a real competition, and like these queens are going to show off what they can do. It's like, how can we get the most people like shocked and like astonished and want to know more? But no, it's bad. The new season is really bad, actually.
0: I'm so sad to hear that.
1: Maybe the next regular season will be good. But oh my God. I don't know. I'm just like, I've been rewatching some of the older seasons, and I'm like, oh, the drama, the sass is so good. And then you come to some of the new stuff, and it's not working out as well.
0: Oh my God, is it going the route of America's Next Top Model? Is that what it feels like?
1: What route did that go?
0: Oh my gosh. Okay, so.
1: Wait, is that the one with Tyra? Yeah.
0: Yes. Where you're like, it's good at the beginning, and then it just gets worse, and you're kind of like, you know, the girls that shouldn't be sent home are being sent home, and they're like suddenly having bad photos, even though their shoot looked amazing. Yeah. And you're just like, what is going on? But yeah, you know, I think that's like, it's so hard, because I like, in theory, I love TV, because TV was like the place where like these shows were introduced to like so many people. Like, you know, like I can't imagine you know, not knowing America's Next Top Model or not knowing Drag Race at some point in my life. I'm so glad that we have it, and yet at the same time there's a profit to be made, and there are markers hosts have to achieve, and if they don't, like, their program can be shut off, and like I think mm-hmm. that'd be a huge loss. But I don't know, like, I'm like, is it like worse to try to salvage the ratings of a show by sabotaging the show and like, you know, keeping it on for a few more seasons and at least people get checks, hopefully? Or is it better to just cut it when it's like not good anymore?
1: Mm-hmm. But I don't even think Drag Race like was not good anymore. Like, I think it was going up, and then I don't know, they were just starting to become very rigged, I would say.
0: Maybe it's the American election. Anyway, I'm getting off topic. I just, you know, the influence, it just, you know, goes from one thing to the next, and I'm just like, oh, like maybe Drag Race is just going through its moment of politics.
1: There you go. Anyways, let's get back to it. Is this your first time playing at Honey Dip? Is this your first time playing in London?
0: Wow. No. First time in Honey Dip. It's my first time playing in London in, I think, 4 years.
1: Okay.
0: Yeah. Was it 4 years? I think 3 years. The last time I performed in London was at the London Children's Museum. Does that place still exist?
1: Yeah, it actually just moved.
0: Whoa.
1: The old building they were in, they moved to the Kellogg Factory, I think.
0: Wow. So, like, East End?
1: Yes. Wow. I think.
0: Okay. Wait, does the Kellogg Factory no longer exist?
1: No. Yeah, it's giant. It's oh, still wow. there, yeah.
0: It's still there, yeah. Yeah, it's like, giant. I still remember how, like, sweetly that area smelled every time I passed by it. So that's good to know. Okay, cool. Yeah, so I guess the thing that doesn't exist anymore is Winter Spectacular.
1: Yeah, I don't know what that is.
0: Okay. So Winter Spectacular was this event thrown by Adam Sturgeon from Whoopso and a bunch of folks. Every year they brought out like different talent from around the way, Canada, etc. And the last time I was here, I got to perform right before Caden's Weapon. And he later ended up going on to win Polaris, which was really cool. And it was really cool opening for him, and it's cool that he's also won a Polaris prize. Mm-hmm. But yeah, I used to perform while I did radio here too. But I left after I graduated and started just performing in Toronto and other places more often. I would like to play one day in London, UK.
1: That'd be sweet.
0: Yeah, I would really like that.
1: Yeah. All right, well, we're almost at the end of our time for today. Any last words other than R-Flex, new music coming out end of August. Check them out. Come get London. Come get the live scoop tonight at Honey Dip. Any words for the listeners?
0: Absolutely. Double dip for Honey Dip. If you got to listen here, see me in the flesh, in real life. You know,
1: this yeah, is, I'm not a deep, IRL.
0: IRL.
1: Like, let's go.
0: Liver and I, we're not deep fakes. We're real people with real voices, real queer lives. And we want to see you. We want to see yours. Come on out. Thank you so much.
1: Yeah. 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

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I'm Mad Snacks. I've put together a mix of tracks that I'm really excited to share, featuring everything from Jersey Club to house to pop. Whether you're commuting through construction, hanging out with friends, I hope that you're enjoying London Pride Month. Let's get into it. This is All Gay All Day.

Nothing. She said.

Okay, so that just about wraps up my mix. Thank you so much for spending the last hour with me here on Radio Western. I'm Mad Snacks. You can find me on Instagram at mad.snax. It's been a pleasure sharing these tracks with you. Happy Pride, happy Pride, happy Pride, London. Peace.

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1: 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I'm Alex with your daily news update for Friday, July 17th. In campus news, Western has installed radon detectors in buildings that typically have heavier foot traffic. The school confirmed to the Gazette that current tests indicate safe levels so far and will continue to measure for preventative reasons. In more London news, the city remains under a high-risk air quality warning, and Environment Canada has said wildfire smoke could continue to affect the region through Sunday. As of this morning, the orange warning for air quality is still in effect, as well as the Air Quality Health Index of 10+, which is a very high-risk rating, according to the weather agency. The poor air quality has forced the cancellations and postponements of the London Majors Friday game, rocked the park's Thursday lineup, and has also led to the fire department suspending open-air burns. In World Cup headlines, France and England will play in the third-place match tomorrow at 5 p.m. after the European nations both fell in the semifinals to Spain and Argentina, the two teams playing in the World Cup final on Sunday at 3 p.m. For Radio Western, I'm Alex. 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

Okay. Worst loop ever. But I don't care. Ladies and gentlemen, all gay, all day. 94.9 FM Radio Western. And we are in the last hour and 50 minutes of this Pride celebration, recognizing millennia of progress. And we're going to play some, you know, I got about 50 minutes of classic AGAD, starting with this Carl Craig classic throw. 94.9 FM, Radio Western, radiowestern.ca. 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

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It is 10:42 on this all-gay, all-day broadcast. Apologies for anyone tuned in wanting to hear metal. The metal will be back next week. It has graciously stepped aside to allow this broadcast to exist. And we offer our full respect. I should actually be playing some like Judas Priest, but I didn't think about it until this very second. That was Traffic, The Low Spark of High-Heeled Boys, a record that came out so long ago, it doesn't matter. And before that, we had Diana Ross, everybody knows that. Yaz, Situation, from 82. A Little Respect from Erasure, which is one of the guys from Yaz and another guy. Anyway, I always love this tune.

94.9 FM. Yes, that is the long version. It's kind of cool. There's a bunch of versions of that. They did a gazillion of them. So I'm going to end this before DJ Liver comes back on. And going to play a song by Cole Porter that is appropriately named London Pride. That's what this song is called. Could there be a more apt title? Take it away, Mr. Coward.

marrows and the fruit pile high. Oh, Liza, little London sparrows, Covent Garden Market where the custards cry. Cockney feet mark the beat of history. Every street pins a memory down. Nothing ever can quite replace the grace of London town. 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

London Pride has been handed down to us. 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

throughout the ages, London Pride. 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

You just heard Definition by The Third Sex. And before that, we had What Can a Lover Do by Team Dresch and What Have I Done to Deserve by Pet Shop Boys. This is Liver, and we are almost through 24 hours all gay, all day. Thanks so much, everybody, for tuning in. This has been such a lovely experience. But yeah, we have one more hour to go. So we're going to keep pushing on through and chatting up gay style. Team Dresch, which I played, they're one of my favorite queer bands, and I used to watch a bunch of interviews of them. And one, they talked about how they either created or participated in a gay Olympics, which I thought was crazy cool. And that inspired me to start my own gay Olympics last summer. Hopefully it's going to make a comeback this summer. With the gayest events, it was so, so fun. We got sponsored by a stag shop. So I had a bunch of sex toys to give away for free, which was super sick. We'll see how I'm going to make it bigger and better this year. But up next, I'm going to play Queer by Garbage.

You just heard She's Lovely by the Butchies. And before the ads, we had a live version of Stampede by Hotline TNT, Whip by Fred Schneider of the B-52s, Alien She by Bikini Kill, and For Scythia by Veruca Salt. Up next, we'll play a song by queer icon Peaches. A friend lent me a super awesome memoir that I've been reading lately of Will Monroe, classic Toronto queer icon. And in the books, it talks about all the parties he used to throw, including one called Vaseline, a super awesome gay like live music party that used to be thrown in Toronto at Lee's Palace. And way back when, he had Peaches perform when she had only been 6 months into performing under the alias of Peaches, and she hadn't even released her first album yet, The Teaches of Peaches. So that's a little piece of queer Toronto history that seems kind of crazy. Peaches is so huge now. So it's super sweet to see that she got her, not start, but like one of her, I don't know, well-known performances in history right close by here in Toronto. So this is Boys Wanna Be Here by Peaches.

You just heard I'm Gonna Tell My Therapist on You by Pink Shift. Before that, we had Fences by Destroy Boys, Wet by Girlwood, Your Hands My Pockets, one of my absolute favorites all time by Team Dresh. And yeah, Boys Wanna Be Here by Peaches. Yeah, keeping it pushing. Next, we're gonna play some Sleater-Kinney. I have seen The L Word, super fun show. I watched it last year or 2 years ago, I think. But on this show, like a lot of shows from this time, they'd have live bands like come on and play like for an episode, but then it just turns into like a bunch of video clips of the band playing, like just like band advertisement, which is super fun. So anyways, they did this on The L Word with Sleater-Kinney, and it was such an epic episode. So this is Band from the End of the World by Sleater-Kinney.

And that was Having an Average Weekend by Shadowy Man on a Shadowy Planet. One of the members in that band, Don Pyle, super sweet, Toronto, gay, awesome musician, amongst many things, and worked with so many bands. He just had a book release in May, Rough Description, where he talks about his time in Toronto and all over working with all these crazy bands. As a super sick gay person, it was very fun to hear. I definitely got to get a copy of this book, but I bought at the event some of his postcards, which are photos that he took. He's also a photographer of many bands, including like David Bowie, Blondie, so many classics, and all photographing them when they played in Toronto. So I have postcards of a bunch of those, which is super cool. Believe it or not, 24 hours of gay radio has passed. It honestly flew by. But what a wonderful all gay all day this has been. This will carry on in my heart. I will continue being gay all day, every day. But I'm glad I got to share it with everyone and a part of the radio today. Thanks to everyone that came on. Thanks to everybody at the radio who helped me out today. Tim and Christian, Elijah, Veronica, Fiona. Thank you guys so much. I love my friends. I love my gay friends. The gay community is thriving here in London like it should be. I hope everybody has a lovely Pride weekend. I don't know. I feel very euphoric right now. So I'm going to go to Honey Dip and have a good time tonight, as should you. Liver signing off. All gay all day signing off. Hope to be back next summer. This was super lovely. 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And we'll be ending with Lights Out. And we're shutting them off, that's for sure, by The Groans.

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5: 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This is the Reverend T.A. Lyle, and you are listening to Omnibrow, Matagogo Music for the Masses. Tonight's show is entitled Paint the Town Beige. Municipal music, everything from 2 to 6 a.m., has to do with towns. And as always, I'm going to start off with a couple of blues from my late great friend from Niagara Falls, Ontario, Harry Reid, a bluesman to the very core. And this is a good one, In Your Town, by the late great Rory Gallagher.

0: DJ Mr. Mellow, Randy J. Fisher here, hosting Pleasure Tantrum every Wednesday morning, 9 to 11. It's cool, calm, and mellow. 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
2: 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This is the Reverend T.A. Lyle, and you are listening to Omnibrow. Tonight's show is entitled Paint the Town Beige. Municipal music, everything from 2 to 6 a.m. has to do with towns. As always, I started out with a couple of blues from my late great friend Harry Reid, Rory Gallagher's In Your Town from 1971's Deuce, Small Town Blues by Ruthie Foster from 2002's Runaway Soul, and Pretenders, Talk of the Town from Pretenders 2 in 1981, the last album that contained the original lineup of Pretenders before James Honeyman Scott and Pete Farnan died tragically early. It's The Talk of the Town by Stan Getz and Dizzy Gillespie from a 1953 LP called Dizzy Gillespie Stan Getz Sextet. And the other four people filling out the sextet were jazz royalty Oscar Peterson from Montreal on piano, Herb Ellis guitar, Ray Brown bass, and Max Roach on drums. Willie P. Bennett, Living in a Dirty Town from 1993's Take My Own Advice. And we closed with Last Chance Town by Let's Active, 1986's Big Plans for Everybody. Let's Active was a side project by producer Mitch Easter, and they're well worth a deep dive. A lot of good stuff out of Let's Active. I'll start out the next set with tonight's titular tune. This is Paint the Town Beige by Robert Earl Keane.

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Why not slowly but surely fall in love with Korean music? 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

0: Oh yeah, listen to Old School, New School in my new time slot every Saturday from 8 p.m. to 10 p.m. I'm your host, DJ Black Dynamite, and I'll be bringing you the best rap and R&B from the golden age to the trap era and everything in between. 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
4: 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This is the Reverend T.A. Lyle, and you are listening to Omnibrow. Tonight's show is entitled Paint the Town Beige, Municipal Music, everything from 2 to 6 a.m. involves songs about towns. We opened that last set with our titular tune, Paint the Town Beige, by Texas singer-songwriter Robert Earl Keen from 1993's Bigger Piece of Sky, seminal L.A. psychobilly slash post-punk band X with Painting the Town Blue from 1983's More Fun in the New World. This Town by the Go-Go's from Beauty and the Beat, 1981. And then This Town by Gretchen Peters from 2007's Burnt Toast and Offerings. And then A Blast of Tokyo Psychedelia, White Heaven's Mandrax Town from 1991's Out, driving creative force behind that psychedelic band from Japan was Yu Ishihara. And I'm going to open up the next set. I usually try to go to source originals. And Lonesome Town by Ricky Nelson was a great pop song. I love Ricky Nelson. I think he's underestimated in the pop pantheon. But every once in a while, I run into a cover that makes me forget all about that. And this is one of those cases. This is Jerry Garcia's version of Lonesome Town.

cars and trucks. In this town, our cars and trucks. In this world, our streets and avenues. And all around, there is and all around there's and then there's this forgotten little murmur they call nothing much at all.

0: How does technology affect your everyday life? Researchers from the Starling Center are looking for participants ages 18 to 99 to share their experiences with technology in a half-day workshop series from July 22nd to the 24th, 10 a.m. to 4 p.m. at Weldon Library at Western University. 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
3: 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This is the Reverend T.A. Lyle, and you are listening to Omnibrow. Tonight's show is entitled Paint the Town Beige, Municipal Music. Everything from 2 to 6 a.m. has to do with towns. That last set opened with Jerry Garcia's version of Ricky Nelson's Lonesome Town, taken from his second solo album, Compliments. Came out in 1974. Kate Nana McGarrigle, My Town, from their debut LP in 1975, Kate Nana McGarrigle, which contained the song they wrote called Heart Like a Wheel that was a huge hit for Linda Ronstadt. They are from a little ski village north of Montreal called Mont-Saint-Sever-de-Mont, which is also the hometown of my wife, Nicola Clark. The Specials with Ghost Town, the title track to their 1981 album, and then Kurt Vile's Ghost Town from Smoke Ring for My Halo from 2011. He's a huge leading light in the Philadelphia alt-rock scene, including, you know, people like Adam Grandisile and The Replacements, Happy Town from 1990's All Shook Down, and Rheostatics, In This Town from 1994 is Introducing Happiness. And we closed with the Minus Five, Sorry Town, from Dungeon Golds from 2015. Minus Five is the brainchild of a musician called Scott McCaughey. He was part of REM's touring band towards the end, before REM packed it in. And as a consequence, he does a lot of collaborative work with REM guitarist Peter Buck, as well as Steve Wynn from the Dream Syndicate. They're also all part of a really cool band called The Baseball Project. They've done like three or four LPs at this point, and every single song that they do is about Major League Baseball and its history, and it's very cool stuff. Going to open up with Reckless Eric, who was a huge part of Stiff Records in London, England. It's kind of the original post-punk. This is from a 1980 album called Big Smash, and the song is called Back in My Hometown.

0: Hey, how are you doing? It's Jonathan Whitford here. Do you want to keep up with new Canadian releases, but you just don't have the time? 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Tune in to hear some of the best new Canadian music from coast to coast, and there's always a surprise oldie thrown in for fun. 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
4: 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This is the Reverend T.A. Lyle, and you're listening to Omnibrow. Tonight's show is entitled Paint the Town Beige, Municipal Music. Everything from 2 to 6 a.m. has to do with towns. Pretty simple stuff. We started that last set off with Reckless Eric, Back in My Hometown, from 1980's Big Smash. He's an old favorite of mine, and he is also married to a singer called Amy Rigby, who's a huge favorite of mine. If you ever get a chance to go and see Amy Rigby or Reckless Eric, they tend to tour together now. It's well worth your time. Bob Dylan, My Wife's Hometown, from 2009's Together Through Life. Joni Mitchell with The Only Joy in Town from 1991's Night Ride Home. Jeffrey Lewis, who is kind of a punk rock, folk rock conglomerate guy from New York City. And for those of you who really like that scene, he also is a comic book artist. We had Out of Town by Jeffrey Lewis and Los Bolts from 2015's Manhattan. Teen Town by Weather Report from their debut 1977's Heavy Weather, written and the lead taken in that song by their fretless bass player, Jaco Pastorius. Stagehands out of Godrich with a 2009 CD called The Silent City. You heard Welcome to Our Town. John Grant is a very interesting story. He was with a band from Colorado called The Czars, who had a measure of success in the 90s and, like so many bands, just signed bad contracts, couldn't make any money. Everyone became disillusioned, and John Grant left the music business completely and was making his living as a translator. He's fluent in multiple languages, most prevalently German, Russian, Icelandic. He actually lives in Iceland now. Anyway, he was out of the scene for a long, long time, and then the members of the Texas band Midlake got in touch with him and lobbied heavily for him to get back into the game. And they collaborated with him on a 2010 album called Queen of Denmark, which made virtually every music magazine's best of list for the year 2010. And it's a fabulous album. John Grant, Queen of Denmark. Buy it. Listen to it. Very, very good. But in this case, you heard I Hate This Town from 2013's Pale Green Ghosts. And we closed with Gillian Welch's Scarlet Town from 2011's The Harrow and the Harvest. Gillian Welch and her partner David Rawlings are basically collaborationists. They both do albums under their own name, but if you buy a Gillian Welch CD, you're listening to the two of them. If you buy a John Rawlings or a David Rawlings CD, you're listening to Gillian Welch as well. I'm going to open up the next set with Boomtown by the Blasters.

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1: 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No! It's a flying saucer! A UFO!
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4: 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Thanks for tuning in and listening. Tonight's Omnibrow is called Paint the Town Beige. Municipal music, everything from 2 to 6 a.m., has to do with towns. So that last set opened up with Boomtown by the Blasters, brothers Phil and Dave Albin, also in the Blasters. Steve Berlin on baritone sax whenever he could get a break from playing with Los Lobos and his production duties for more bands than you can ever care to name. Andrew Cash, Boomtown, the title track to his 1989 album. He started out with his brother in, oddly enough, the Cash Brothers. And of note is also formerly an elected politician. He was an NDP member of provincial parliament for a Toronto riding in Ontario. So he was an activist, and it was reflected in most of his music. And then he decided to walk the walk and ran for election and won. The Jam with A Town Called Malice from 1982's The Gift. Out of Peterborough with a 2015 album called Hunter Street Blues, which is easy to find if you ever go to Peterborough, which is a lovely town. Small Town Crush by the May Hemingways. James McMurtry, Charlemagne's Hometown from 2005's Childish Things. James McMurtry is one of those guys who shines his light under a barrel. He really should be a lot more well-known than he is. He is the son of novelist Larry McMurtry, who wrote, amongst other things, the Pulitzer Prize-winning novel Lonesome Dove. And you can tell that James McMurtry grew up in a house that had a love of reading and a love of words. And he's one of those writers who can write parsed lyrics that have a novelist impact, where he can say so much with one or two lines. And also, I like the fact that he'll write a song like Charlemagne's Hometown and take it for granted that most listeners are going to understand who Charlemagne is. And it's from 2005's Childish Things. We closed with Pee Wee Russell, one of my favorite jazz clarinetists. He was kind of on the cusp of the big band era as it moved into bebop, and he had a foot in both schools. I consider him to be possibly the best jazz clarinetist of my time. And I know that, you know, you're looking at people like Benny Goodman and a lot of people who have reputations that supersede Pee Wee Russell's, but Pee Wee Russell could really swing and was just a great improviser. Lulu's Back in Town was the song you heard. It was from a 1960 LP called Swingin' with Pee Wee, and also featured on it was Buck Clayton, who was a trumpeter for the Count Basie Big Bands, and another one of my favorites. I will open up the next set with the Pogues, Pride of Ireland, Dirty Old Town from Rum, Sodomy, and the Lash.

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1: 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Each one of us has a role to play. Let's take action for the planet, and let's take it together. Thank you so much.
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5: 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This is the Reverend T.A. Lyle, and you are listening to Omnibrow. Tonight's show is entitled Paint the Town Beige, Municipal Music, Everything from 2 to 6 a.m. has to do with towns. That last set started out with the Pogues' Dirty Old Town from 1985's Rum, Sodomy, and the Lash. Desmond Decker and the Aces with the title track to 1967's Shanty Town, also featured on the soundtrack of the seminal reggae movie The Harder They Come. Spain, who is essentially vocalist bassist Josh Hayden, who is the son of jazz great Charlie Hayden, one of the great jazz bassists of all time, and brother to the Hayden triplets, Petra, Tanya, and Rachel. So he records under the name of Spain. He's based in Los Angeles. And you heard the title track to a 2021 album that he did called Love Will Come to Town. Jason Isbell, formerly of Drive-By Truckers, with Speed Trap Town from 2015's Something More Than Free. Our Town by Iris Dement from her debut, Infamous Angel. She's an Arkansas native, and she was a favorite of the late, great John Prine. And then Out of Windsor with an album, a lengthy title, called For the World is Hollow and I Have Touched the Sky, that came out in 2013. And you heard the track One Horse Town. So I'm going to open up the next one with the Afghan Whigs from 1996's Black Love. This is called Going to Town.

walk with. On the road to Trouble Town, hear the cannons in the distance.

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3: Indeed you are. 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This is the Reverend T.A. Lyle, host of Omnibrow. And tonight's show is entitled Paint the Town Beige, Municipal Music. Everything from 2 to 6 a.m. has to do with towns. This last set opened up with the Afghan Whigs from 1996's Black Love. You heard Going to Town. Ry Cooder's Wall Street Part of Town from 2012's Election Special. Mount Moriah, I Built a Town from 2013's Miracle Temple. Mount Moriah was the original band of Heather McIntyre, who now records solo under the name H.L. McIntyre, and she is well worth a deep dive. A great, great songwriter, great singer, great guitarist, does a lot of session guitar work. And then a couple from Louisiana, Gil Landry from Lake Charles, Louisiana, Trouble Town from 2020, Skeleton at the Banquet, and Bobby Charles, who was most famous as part of the one of the original fathers of rock and roll. He wrote See You Later, Alligator, and Walking to New Orleans that was a huge hit for Fats Domino. So he was a big, big name in the 1950s, and then he got into some trouble. Louisiana in the 60s and 70s had probably next to the state of Texas the toughest drug laws in America, and he was brought down with a very small possession charge that could have resulted in extremely serious prison time. So he fled to northern climes and relocated in Woodstock, New York, and became part of the musical circle that included Bob Dylan, the band, Van Morrison. So you heard Small Town Talk from his debut solo LP, Bobby Charles, from 1972, and it was a co-write with Rick Danko, the bassist from the band. And Rick Danko also recorded Small Town Talk for his solo debut after the band broke up. My Hometown from the original soundtrack to Oh Lucky Man, a 1973 movie directed by Lindsay Anderson. It was the first film done by Malcolm McDowell after he had such great success with A Clockwork Orange. The original soundtrack was done by Alan Price, who started out as the keyboards player for The Animals. And we had Streets of Your Town by the Go-Betweens, from 2004, 16 Lovers Lane. The Go-Betweens were a band out of Australia, Brisbane, Australia, and included Robert Forster and Grant McLennan. They were sort of the two main creative engines and did most of the writing. Also featured Lindy Morrison and Amanda Brown. Very, very good band. Vic Chestnut with Bad Boy Town from 1992's Drunk. And I'm going to open up the next set with Michael Brennan. He's a Cape Breton-born, Toronto-based. He had a CD called Anywhere But Here in 2008, and this is a song called Get Out of Town.

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All the drugs.

0: This is the Reverend T.A. Lyle thanking you for tuning into and locking on to 94.9 FM Radio Western. Tonight's Omnibrow was entitled Paint the Town Beige. Municipal music, everything from 2 to 6 a.m. had to do with towns. That last set started with Michael Brennan. He's a Cape Breton native but works out of Toronto. A 2008 CD called Anywhere But Here, and the song was Get Out of This Town. The Jayhawks with What Led Me to This Town from 2000's Smile. They're from Minneapolis, St. Paul. The Waylon Jennies out of Winnipeg with a 2006 CD called Firecracker. You heard Prairie Town. Sparks, the brothers Ron and Russell Mail. This Town Ain't Big Enough for the Both of Us from 1974's Come On My House. John Cooper Clarke's Evidently Chicken Town from Snap, Crackle and Bop in 1980. Chuck E. Weiss, The Other Side of Town, title track to a 2007 album, and we're going out with a band called Government Town and a track called Godforsaken Town from their 2016 album, Three. In any case, I will be back in 2 weeks' time with a new Omnibrow and a new topic. Thanks so much for listening to all this music that I love, and thanks for tuning in to CHRW 94.9 Radio Western. It's been a blast.
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0: Western was...
1: Western, the, yeah. Because okay, like, Western was the name of the university that I went to, the University of Western Ontario. Yes!
0: No one's sure ever heard of that to, in yeah, their no, lifetime. 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
2: Picture yourself a feeble little horse running in circles around town. 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

Shamanim Rebebne, Omtan Habibi Shlaman Alohon. Mashmutan Amman El Prescala Ashuraya Bitail Katohon, La Hatta Totsar Patopaza FM. 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

face if she thinks that I'm sexy. 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My smile is amazing, my style is amazing, they'll never make this on Etsy. 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
1: What are you saying? 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I realized that it was fear. That's what I came to. It was fear in my life. 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

0: DJ Mr. Mellow, Randy J. Fisher here, hosting Pleasure Tantrum every Wednesday morning, 9 to 11. It's cool, calm, and mellow. 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

0: Just know it's over for you. You heard? 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
1: Yo, that's before you get one with the belt.

Ether. Ladies and G's, I go by the name of J.E.V. Most know me as Jeff. I'm representing Lona Inc., the commission. I want to thank you all for coming out, supporting a young brother like me.

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Back when I had a fro still. First move to LA, my daddy still pay my phone bill. I was sneaking out in the early morning. After good on a Sunday morning. Walking through the living room, I see Jabari yawning. I'm thinking, man, one day we all gonna be some superstars. And this

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When Kelly would talk to me, when I ain't had no friends at all, besides them that I lived with. 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

0: I'm Veronica, the host of The Cat's Meow every Tuesday at noon. Want to know what you'll be listening to? So do I. Every week, I'll show you all the music I've been into. 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
3: 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Yo.

0: feel so good. 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
0: Huge thank you to these people right now, because this music wouldn't sound like this.
2: Yeah. 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How does it get in?

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Even though we in the fast lane, ain't nothing we can't do. So come dance with me, girl.

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I be. It ain't all kimchi. Seeing tags on the wall just to remind me. Same place where they shot up Robert F. Kennedy is the same place that brought up a young like me. Yeah. Buildings get bombed on immediately when abandoned by every kind of graffiti piece. Markets, apartments, restaurants, and stores since I came into this world in 1984. See my mom's crying on the house phone with the cord before we was able to switch it for the cordless. See my pops chopping up game on the payphone, checking his pager, responding to the clients that were important. Sometimes I got the short end of the stick when it came to me, business of women, and he had to pick. I wouldn't change a bit, it helped me grow thick skin. Didn't see him all the time, but yo, when I did, constantly dropping gems, never talked to me like a kid. Even

0: tracks in my early pursuits. 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Same place where they shot up Robert F. Kennedy is the same place that brought up a young like me. Yeah, mom said you can't wear any of your thing. 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A little black man is all people gonna see. 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People say if you move, are you gonna change your name? 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I shed blood, sweat, and tears on the sidewalk and streets. So if you can't tell me life ain't that deep. Telling jokes on stage, 14, 15. Recording raps on tape simultaneously. Bust my first, lost my virginity. At the crib, going with this broad. I was scared as shit, thought I got her pregnant. But I guess from the beginning, my game was excellent. Some high school that I trusted as brothers broke into my crib and stole shit cause they was jealous. And I knew who did it, but my pop said, let it go. What goes around comes around, right on schedule. The place where I'm found wasn't always called Koreatown. And from back then to now, the percentage is mostly brown.
1: Yeah. Topsy.

called The Data Thief. The Data Thief is told a story. If you can find the crossroads, a crossroads, this crossroads, if you can make an archaeological

0: like a miter saw.
1: You'll find fragments, techno fossils. And if you can put those elements, those fragments together, you'll find the code. Crack that code.

0: 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It's Jonathan Whitford here. 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
1: 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What is that I smell? 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
1: 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Turn this to Resident Evil, rocking out release from needles. 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Yes, Microsoft, I'm an Excel. 9, 10, 11, 12. 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Yes. 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Yes. What is that? I smell me.

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0: try to
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1: Hey, Miss Donda, you're running to my mama. 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No after over, this is it done. 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

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I'm astounded. 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

0: big girl. 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
0: We good.
1: You did a good job.
0: It was scary.
1: Good job.
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Yeah, that's that I like

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0: 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This upcoming hour, we have excellent songs from our contestants on the Canada Reggae Rise. In the studio with me today is the wonderful First Lady of London Reggae Fest, Brenda. Brenda, how are you?
1: Hello. You're messing up my name.
0: So it's unfortunate.
1: Brenda from London Reggae Fest.
0: Yes.
1: We're trying to keep dry today, but it's nice to see some rain. We've had hazy days just because of the fires in Northern Ontario. So we send all of our love to everyone out there. And we have DJ Desperado here. If you guys need any weddings, bookings for events, he is available. And you can always reach him at londonreggaefest.ca. How are you doing, DJ Desperado?
2: I'm just doing wonderful, Brenda. How are you doing, DJ V? London City.
0: Massive, the energy is high. We have an amazing program here with you. A couple more interviews from our contestants and Canada Reggae Rise, but also a surprise interview from one of London's leading community leader.
1: Yes, we have an interview with Nadia McCormick. So she's an amazing woman, and she is doing some great community services across London. And right now she's currently in Jamaica doing some very fun stuff, which she's going to fill us in on.
0: Well, before we even introduce Nadia, let's have Desperado give us some more amazing music.
1: Go ahead.

Massive and Crew, this is Heavy Unit out of Etobicoke with an amazing love song titled Sunrise. Heavy Unit is on the phone. We'll be live with him in a minute.

0: and the way you turn my gray skies blue.
1: Tunes like this has to be played not just once but twice. Desperado, pull up the tune, run it again. This is Heavy Unit out of Etobicoke with Sunshine Lady.

0: Seven Crew. London, Ontario, Canada's UNESCO City of Music, has taken the initiative to support Canadian reggae artists and bands upcoming, undiscovered, and established. On the phone line, we have out of Etobicoke, one of our contestants for August 22nd at ATN Street. Right? What time is this event beginning?
1: So it's going to begin at 3 p.m. and go all the way up to 2 a.m. where we're going to have an after party from 10:30, I think. And it's going to be at 80 Ann Street at the Polish Competence Center.
0: I tell you, I can't wait to hear from Heavy Unit. Let's talk to him.
1: Hello, Heavy Unit. How are you doing?
2: Greetings. I'm doing well.
1: Yeah,
2: thanks for having me.
1: Yeah, why don't you, let's start off with a little bit of an introduction about yourself. So let us know just anything that you would like the whole London community and surrounding area to know.
2: Well, my name is Corden Barrett. As you know, they call me the Heavy Unit. I am from Jamaica. I'm from Spanish Town, to be exact. Migrated here about 16 years ago, to be exact. And, you know, I was growing up in music. Music was just a part of me. My dad was a singer. My mom is a singer. My granddad played a banjo and the flute. So I ended up playing the piano and the saxophone. While in Jamaica, I've worked with many artists, many schools. The JCDC, I was an adjudicator at one point. And then before I migrated 2 years straight, my band was backing band for JCDC. So I've been in music, I've been producing, you know, I've been recording. So there's a lot, you know.
0: That sounds amazing. Sounds amazing. You know, I want to say compliments to excellent production, excellent writing. Yes. Your music, the way that you deliver it, timely, you know, with such passion. I think you should be arrested for such addiction. For all the babies that this song is going to be making, you should be. Congratulations. This is an amazing song. And we are so happy to be supporting you and moving forward.
2: Yeah, I wrote that song to celebrate our ladies, you know?
1: That is nice.
2: It's very important. And, you know, even as they say, it's hard to live with them, but you can't live without them. I mean, like, when you think about it, a woman carries a child for approximately 9 months. You know what I mean? And sometimes they're even left alone with a child. So it's a very rough thing. And you know, I don't think they get the praise enough. So this song was just written to compliment them, you know?
1: Well, on behalf of all the ladies out there, Heavy Unit, thank you very much. Let me tell you, I love the song, and we are so excited to have you on board with us for Canada Reggae Rise. And yeah, we keep on listening to it over and over, and it's one.
0: Yeah, we have to say you are more than qualified for this position. However, it has matured in not just a competition anymore. It is a pathway. Thanks to the City of London, to Paul Seed.
1: The Paul Seed Foundation. We have Tourism London on board, London Music Office. We have incredible partners like Marriott London, Covenant Garden Market, Downtown London. I hope I'm not forgetting anyone.
0: But we are able to present more opportunities to the contestants.
1: The support is there from London, and we're absolutely thrilled and honored as well.
0: In the studio, we have our music curator, Desperado, our leading champion sound here in London. He got a few questions for you.
3: Yes, Heavy. I'm just wondering, like, you're coming into this talent concert, I'm wondering if we should walk away with the prize. What are you going to do to keep the music that you're playing for this virtuous woman going?
2: Man, just have to continue to write good music and put out good music, you know?
0: Wonderful, wonderful. How did you learn about Canada Reggae Rise?
2: You know, actually, a friend of mine, Vinton Bennett, they call him GQ.
0: Okay,
2: he was the one telling me about. He was telling me about it, and I'm like, yeah, I'm interested for sure. You know,
0: absolutely.
2: So I got on board, and I'm like, you know, I submitted, and I'm like, yeah, you know, because sometimes we see opportunities and we don't really jump on them, and we blame everybody, saying that nothing is happening or it's not happening the way you want it, but the opportunities are there and we don't jump on them. So for me, I decided to take on the opportunity, and here we are today.
0: Well, I tell you what, Heavy Unit, don't go anywhere. We're going to play another song from another contestant while we continue vibes in with Heavy Unit.
1: We'll be right back.
2: Appreciate it.

0: My goodness, what amazing talent. This is another one of our contestants. Her name is Tashara. Where is Tashara from? She is from Kitchener. I am telling you, I love this.
1: The music just turns me on.

0: Massive, I'm telling you, we have amazing talent here in Canada. Why aren't we supporting them? Let us support them 100%. In the meantime, on the tweet time, this is Tashara.
1: The music just turns.

0: Seven Crew. I am telling you, the energy is up and the vibes is right. This is Tanasha.
1: Tashara.
0: Yes. I'm telling you, Seven Crew, the energy is up and the vibes is right. We are on the phone with Heavy Unit, right?
1: Yes.
0: How is he doing here? All right, Seven Crew. Tell me something, Desperado. How do you feel about the music scene in Canada? Are we doing enough? Or should we give more?
2: No. We need to give more because there's so much artists that is coming out and the spot is not open for them to limelight themselves into their music career. So they need some more help.
0: Yeah. Beautiful.
1: Heavy Unit, I have a question for you, actually. If you could ask one thing out of the music industry, the reggae music industry here in Canada, what would be the one thing that would better support you and would kind of get you a lead in the music industry?
3: Well, that's a big question. It's one thing can be done, but I mean, there is so many reggae singers here who are doing great. Mm-hmm. I don't know if there is enough doing to highlight them.
1: Yes.
3: You know, you could submit your songs to the radio stations and they'll ignore you. They'll ignore you straight up. And it's like, you know, you try your best and you're wondering if it's good enough.
0: Okay. Heavy Unit, you're my guy, so I'm going to give you a great suggestion, my friend. We have been monitoring the contestants on our WhatsApp group pertaining to those that are participating in Canada Reggae Rise. And what we have noticed is none of the contestants are supporting each other. They are all supporting and marketing something else. And one of the problem is we as artists, we don't support each other. And now I have got the opportunity to meet you and your music. It's a pleasure to go onto your platform to leave a like, to leave a comment, and to continue support. But we have to develop that discipline before we can demand of the industry anything like what you're talking about. What's your opinion on that, Heavy?
3: So if you look on my platform, what I do, I try to repost. Like Tashara is a friend of mine. I support her music. Like Tony T, they have several guys. I reshare. If you look at my reshare, you'll see all the artists reshare.
0: If you
3: go on my Spotify, I build a playlist.
0: Yes, but you see what we're saying.
3: All their music there.
0: What we're saying, Heavy, there is not a consistent participation or a group participation. Like we will have someone like you, Heavy D, who knows and understand the responsibility of being supportive. So sometimes it's just the right direction. We are in a position to strengthen the group and to help overcome some of those bad habits we have developed. You know, because
3: I agree. There's so much more we can do.
0: Yes,
1: I think.
3: I
1: fully agree. Just supporting one another. And, you know, it's like I'm sure everyone sees this quote on Facebook all the time, that we support celebrities, but we don't support people that we know, right? So the other thing, too, I think, is the production aspect of it. Sometimes when songs are submitted, they're not submitted correctly, or the submission process sometimes isn't something that people are aware of or they're able to do. I know there's sometimes a lack of the knowledge of, you know, you can't just send in. Yeah, you can't just send in your music just as a YouTube link, right? So I think the process of submission as well, we have to. It's just some education on our end, and then the infrastructure as well, to have all of our organizations kind of tie into each other and support each other as well. So not just from the artists, but also the organizations that we are around.
0: Yes, and one of the things I must say, Brenda, is that music is a business. We started as a hobby. We do it for fun. But after maturing and growing up and developing and structuring it, it's a business that requires funding to support it. You cannot do it on your own, you know. In the meantime, on Between Time, Heavy Unit, please hold on and let us introduce another one of our contestants, Shanessa, with Thinking About You.
3: That's it.

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0: live, I'm telling you, the vibes is high, the energy is up. We have some amazing talent for Canada Reggae Rise on August 22nd. That was the beautiful voice of Shanessa. Yes, Massive and Crew, we're still on the phone with Heavy Unit.
1: Yes, we are. Hello, Heavy Unit, you're still on there with us?
2: Yes, I'm still here, man.
0: All right. Heavy, I have some questions for you, bro. Yes. You know, you and I are on the same journey. We have the same frustration of how can we build this music ecosystem here stronger, better? How can we not just have the opportunity as we have Canada Reggae Rise, but how can we keep that connection even after such thing happen? And what can we do to make the industry as far as Canada Reggae music goes? How can we do better in marketing that?
2: I think we need some more initiative, just like the one that you guys are putting on now.
0: Yes.
2: You know, I know the government gives out grants and stuff like that. I don't know if enough persons are getting on board with these grants and, you know, just trying to put on events that cater to our people from the reggae community and to showcase them too, you know?
0: Yes, indeed. Yes, so, indeed.
2: Yeah, definitely.
0: Well, you have a good
2: and
0: point
2: I think
0: there.
2: We can partner together too, you know, like even some of us as artists can partner with radio stations like you and promoters and work together as a team, you know? I think we can do far more than we're doing now.
0: I love that.
1: Yes.
0: That is the most encouraging statement I have heard.
1: I think so.
0: Yes.
1: Yeah.
0: You know, Heavy Unit, a lot of people don't realize you no longer can be an artist. You have to be a business.
1: Different avenues.
0: You know, because of how the industry has changed.
3: Uh-huh.
0: Yes.
1: Yeah, it's
0: Desperado.
1: Not... What do you think?
3: Yes, man, tell her why. That's why I'm just wondering another thing now. We're getting help from some industry. I'm wondering where is it gonna take us now in this music era?
0: I don't quite understand your question. I don't think he does either. But even before that, Heavy, you are there?
2: I'm here, man. I'm here.
0: All right. Tell me something. Is the wild fire, the smoke that's going on affecting you guys down there?
2: Oh, yes. Yes, it's not as heavy as the last few days. It's a bit lighter today, for sure. But, you know, the last 2 days, it was pretty high. You know, everything was orange.
0: My goodness.
2: You know what I mean?
0: My goodness.
2: Yeah, so, yeah.
1: I know it was really heavy down here in London as well. Now it's raining, so it's nice. It's nice to kind of get that out of the way.
0: Well, I tell you what.
2: Maybe you could send some to Toronto. We would use some of that right now.
0: Absolutely. We had some beautiful rain today.
1: Yes, it's very nice.
0: Well, since as we're on the topic of love, let's present this other song, "My Lady" by V Merchant, expressing himself.
1: One of my favorite songs.

Massive. Song so nice, can't be played once, it must be played twice. Love is the topic. If you have ever been in love before, let us know. The brand new My Lady V Merchant.

0: virgin that's been touched. The music just turns me
1: on. 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

Massive, this track has been climbing the Reggae North chart in Toronto. 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

0: Today in the studio, we have with us Natasha from Connecticut in the States. I don't know how Donald Trump let her out here. We also have our youngest vocalist, Ghana, who was also featured on the London Bicentennial Anthem.
1: Yes, we do. We have them here. They're going to say a quick hello to us very soon.
0: Yes. In the meantime, on Between Time, I enjoy this conversation we're having with Heavy Unit. So let's talk with Heavy Unit.
1: All right, Heavy Unit. So I know you're very busy between being a contestant on Canada Reggae Rise, getting ready for that. I'm sure you have your own job. What else can we expect from you in the next following weeks or in the next little bit? Can you share us a little bit of what's coming up soon for you?
2: There is so much coming up. Well, I don't know if you know, but I play the saxophone and piano as well. So I provide backing band services, and I also perform at weddings, birthday parties,
0: that
2: you name
0: amazing.
2: It. So I have quite a number of events coming up. This Saturday coming up, I'm going to be on the Cambridge Fest. I'm going to be playing on both stages. So I'm playing saxophone on a small stage. On the big stage, I'm performing both sax and singing. So
0: beautiful.
2: That is something coming up. I have quite a number of bookings for more personal and private events. There's several shows coming up August 14. There's a show with Papa San and quite a number of artists. I don't have the schedule in front of me, but there's quite a number of shows coming up.
1: It sounds like you're very busy.
2: I must say I'm keeping busy. Yeah, thanks to God. You know, he has given me this gift, and not only that, but he also provides a way for it to take me to the world, you know?
0: Beautiful. I want to say thank you so much for being so supportive of your contestant, co-contestants, and of everyone that's in the music fraternity in Canada. Yes. You are one of the most matured artists that we have met that realize that without supporting others, you might not get the support that you need. Yes. Anything in closing for Heavy Unit?
1: Yeah, Heavy Unit. Where can we find you on your you want to give some of your social media profiles?
2: Yes. So on most of my platform, you can find me by my name, Corden Barrett. So Corden, last name Barrett, Barrett. Or you can find me on the Heavy Unit Productions. And I have a clothing line, so you can find me at Heavy Unit Apparel. But you can find me on all socials via Heavy Unit Productions. That's HEAVYUNIT Productions with an S. Or Corden Barrett.
0: All right,
2: you'll find me. And my email is funit1@gmail.com, and the number is 647-772-4020.
0: Excellent.
2: I'm always available.
0: So excellent. I thank you so much
1: thank
0: for
1: you
0: today.
1: So much,
0: we
1: Unit.
0: Really enjoy your music.
2: It's a pleasure. I thank you guys for having me. I am so grateful. I don't take it for granted that you guys took the time out to have me on your program and just even give me the highlight. So I thank you for having me.
0: You're more than welcome.
2: I pray God's blessing on your show continuously.
0: Yeah, man. We're not going to let you go. You know, even after this contest gone, we're still going to be working closely with all our contestants.
2: Fully appreciate
0: building
2: it.
0: Them. All right. Maximum respect. Massive and crew, we have another big tune coming out.
3: The music just turns me on.
0: This one is from Kimmy B. Can't believe.
1: It's Desperado's favorite.
4: I know y'all wanna play in here. It's what me about to tell you. Can you sit down?

0: this a girl.
1: Massive, I'm telling you. This is Kimmy B, and this song is called Can't Believe.
2: Hello,
1: I am telling you. Run a tune one more time again for me.
0: Yo, Jeremy, you know I tell him about her. Me know, you know. But guess what? Me just want to hear it out.
1: A love story went wrong.
0: Because you think me an idiot.
1: When you think the ladies are not watching, massive, they're watching.
0: You know.

I'm not playing here. It's what me about to tell you. You need to sit down.

0: think it's like.
1: Massive. This is one of our contestants on Canada Rigor Rise. This is Kimmy B letting the ladies know that they should not tolerate disrespect. And you can't believe, say, the man I deal with you so much. May I tell you, Desperado? What do you think about that thing that sang a Desperado? Tell me about it.
2: Yes, may I tell you, say, it's so very controversial, my friend. But guess what? I want you to go sell off, you know.
3: But when I face it, I want you to go, because I know I equal rights, and I ain't say nothing more.
4: Yo, Jeremy, you know I tell him about her. Me know, you know. But guess what? I just want to hear it out of your mouth. Because you think I'm an idiot. I know you alone are playing here. It's what I'm about to tell you. You need to sit down.

0: Yes.
1: This one is for all the hard-working people out there by Olas.
0: Stress, yes. You know, Samiza, youth, we work hard for my money.

0: massive. Pull up the tune. Pull up the tune, Desperado. Brand new out of Montreal, Canada. This is Gizmo. New gal.
1: Baby, follow me. Baby, follow me.
0: Massive on the phone, we have one of London's leading community leaders. Her name is Nadia, member of the Chambers of Commerce, and also now an upcoming member of, what would you say, the tourism industry? Just a moment, I will get back to you with the truth.

0: Oh, Massive Andrew, the energy is up, the vibes is alive. This is your DJ V alongside First Lady of London, Reggae Fest, and our musical curator, Desperado Sound. On the line today, we have from Jamaica, Nadia. Nadia is one of our leading community leader here in London, Ontario. So please tell us a bit about Nadia.
1: So today we're speaking with one of London's outstanding community leaders, Nadia McCormick McIntyre. She's the general manager of the Residence London Inn Marriott. And she is one of our accommodation partners for London Reggae Fest. So Nadia right now and her team, they're leading an incredible humanitarian mission in St. Elizabeth, Jamaica. And they're helping rebuild a school and they're bringing hope to hundreds of kids in Jamaica. So Nadia, we've got you on the phone. You know, I'm your biggest cheerleader.
0: Before we even introduce Nadia, let's go back to how this all began,
1: sure,
0: right?
1: Absolutely.
0: So I think it was Hurricane Melissa
1: in July
0: that causes
1: year.
0: Oh, that's my right. Goodness, what a devastation for Jamaica. And during that period, organization community leaders in Canada has found a way to raise funds to go back and support. The land of the birth, and to strengthen back the community at least halfway to where they once were.
1: That's
0: how are
1: right.
0: You saying about that, Desperado? You're from Jamaica. What do you think the Hurricane Melissa?
2: Yes, you know, it's devastating because a lot of people lost a lot of things. Not just things, but they lost friends and family too. So it's never a good look.
0: Brenda, let's hear what Nadia has been up to in Jamaica.
1: That's right, Nadia. Can you give us a quick introduction about yourself and let us know what's up and what you're doing down there?
3: Hi, guys. So Nadia McCormick, and as Brenda said, general manager of the Residence in my Marriott Hotel. And I'm also the vice president of Jamaicans in London. I work with the Chamber of Commerce, and I'm on the board of Tourism London. So what we're doing here is, as you stated, after the hurricane last year, it was just such a widespread devastation. And we wanted to give back and do something different and help motivate the younger generation. So we found a school. And the name of the school is Crossroads Early Childhood Institute. It's all the way in White or Middle Quarters, St. Elizabeth. And anyone that followed the news know how devastated that parish got. It got the blunt of the hurricane. It was totally wiped out. And we wanted to do something to motivate the children, to show them hope. So my husband and myself, we have a business, Mackie's Jerk. We used our own money, we bought food, we did a lunch box, and the support we got from the community was outstanding. The police force, they bought lunch, London Reggae Fest bought. We got such an outpour of love, and we were able to raise funds, and along with other partners, Jamaican in London, they gave us backpacks. Blue Elephant gave us backpacks, and now we're on the ground after like a year. It took a while. We got everything stripped down, and we're here. We're going to be rebuilding this school. We're going to be painting, doing doors, doing windows, just helping to just uplift the kids. We're going to be having a treat tomorrow. So we're giving out these backpacks. We bought stationeries. We put in the backpacks. We're going to have bouncer castles, we're going to have top coins and ice creams and hot dogs, just to put a smile on their face, to show them that people care, and we're here to just do something for them. And when they step into school September, they're going to have a brand new sparkling classroom.
0: Beautiful, beautiful. That is a strong testimony, Nadia. And we thank you for all that you have been doing,
1: yes.
0: Knowing that you stepped out of Jamaica to build a better life, find opportunities, but not turning your back on Jamaica, always reaching back to help wherever you can. I especially want to say thank you for bigging up the police force. Even though you are away, the festivals are still going on. We had a successful Sunfest Festival. At the end of it, I think the London police riot force had to come in, but congratulations to them. They handled the situation very, very well. I got to say, big up. And Mr. Peter, who is the cultural...
1: diversity. He leads the diversity department for the police in London, yeah.
0: Yeah, so we definitely want to say big up to London's police department. Excellent job. This is our home. We just celebrated 200 years of history.

0: I see motivation. I see people really leaning into culture, really using music to uplift London, to let Canada know who we are, and to spread that we have so much talent in London, so much culture in London. So I see you guys really using your platform, and I'm grateful to be on your board and to be doing this with you, because this has never done before, and I'm looking so forward to the potential and to just the growth that is there for you guys and for this festival.
1: We thank you so much, Nadia. You are an incredible community partner. I have seen this woman network, and she is just she's one of my favorite. And if you are coming in from out of town for London Reggae Fest, don't forget to book your stay at the Residence Inn. You can always go to londonreggaefest.ca. There's a direct link on there, and Nadia is going to make this stay the best. So please log on, and check Residence Inn out and follow Nadia. You're going to see all the community involvement that she has.
2: Yes, Nadia, and keep on doing great things.
1: Yes, Nadia.
0: Thank you guys so much. I'm in your corner, and I'm doing great things because I'm working with great people.
3: Absolutely.
0: And I'm partnering with great organizations, and it's just a great thing right now. And I think the more we do, and the more we spread, and the more we uplift, it can only be greater. And
3: excellent. Nadia, I don't want you to go anywhere. We're going to play another song, and then we're going to continue our conversation.
0: Okay, thanks.
3: Yes, Aya, massive. Thank you so much for tuning into Canada Reggae Radio. Canada Reggae Radio is the place to be, I'm telling you. So in the meantime and between time, here is some brand new music. This is Fire, Pandemandos, V Merchant. Oh.

Massive, this is Phantom Mojo. Unfortunately, at the age of 49, we have lost another reggae superstar. Phantom Mojo, let's celebrate his legacy by playing some of his music.

0: massive. This is the Bicentennial Anthem. Congratulations once again, London. 200 years of history.
1: Celebrate 200 years of history.
2: This is London. This is London.
0: Looking forward to next week, Saturday, having an amazing program for you. We will be having our guest, Puta from Up Like 7 Barbershop, yes, and Marco from Crazy Cuts.
3: That's right. We thank you, Nadia, and we thank all of our heavy unit. For you know, coming on board with us tonight, and we wish everyone a very good night. Buenas noches, and we love you, London.
4: 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Bye.
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0: Learn how you can experience nature in your community at ducks.ca.
1: How does technology affect your everyday life? Researchers from the Starling Center are looking for participants ages 18 to 99 to share their experiences with technology in a half-day workshop series from July 22nd to the 24th, 10 a.m. to 4 p.m. at Weldon Library at Western University. Run by Dr. Joanna Redden, these workshops will include two parts with built-in breaks, refreshments, and conversation. Participants' experiences will be recorded as part of educational outputs focused on community engagement and creating real policy change. This is your chance to speak up about data harms, including online scams, surveillance, bias, and how age affects the way people are treated by digital systems. You must be 18 plus to participate. To sign up or learn more, contact us at jrededen2@uwo.ca.
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0: Like the sound of this? Get stoked for Shoegaze for Days with your host, Fiona. 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
3: 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Some jump and swan boy of Philippia. You're done with the camp cross musical barrier.
4: 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I'm Mike Doshis, representing for Dr. Roper. 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
5: 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I bust it on this one. Read him up!
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that France was leading. England was leading France 4-0. Right now, it's 4-3. Wow. It's really heated up to third place. What about those that are going through the fogs right now? Hope you're keeping healthy, using that mask. The number to win is 519-661-3600. 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For your quest, big up, shout out, whatever it is. You can never say where you're going later. Big up Ganguly. Big artists, I'm telling you, man.

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1: I saw young, I don't know, on Twitter the other day doing some joy rating and thing.

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I'm going to tell you something. You see, Dr. Opa, Dr. Opa don't get trouble. He give love trouble. 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
1: Oh my God, I love this beat.
0: Oh, that Zeke's, what's it? Journey song, bless up yourself, Journey. Has a show every Friday. Sexy goddess. Every time Journey saw man, every time.
1: Oh my God, I love this.
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0: 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He's a J. Prevail.
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1: No one's sure ever heard of that in their lifetime. 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

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Gia Prevail, Janet, Debbie.

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1: Still need guidance.
0: Big, big artist. Six-star general. Better know no worse, sir. Where is Chip Reveal?

Hey, man, tell you something. They love this video, man. I tell you, man. Almost every week, Cynthia